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Right, heading into this weekend, got some fun things going on. The Rocky Mountain Folks Festival is happening. The Carnation Festival in Wheat Ridge. Beetlejuice is happening at the DCPA. By the way, I saw Beetlejuice the other night. Fantastic. 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Wait, maybe I shouldn't say as

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1: As you make your way around town this evening, northbound Pena has reopened between Gun Club Road and Jackson Gap following an earlier accident. Still seeing heavy slowing back to Tower Road. It's still adding 15 minutes to your drive, but definitely an improvement from earlier. I-70 starting to improve through the city. I-25 remains a little heavy between I-225 and I-76 with an accident in the left lane northbound I-25 near Wolfensberger, slowing back to Toma. 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
18: Well, good morning on this beautiful Friday. It's going to be a beautiful Friday as temperatures warm up around 97 degrees under mostly sunny skies. Rain chances will be very limited today. As we head into the weekend, the heat becomes our main concern. We have a weather impact alert in place with a heat advisory as temperatures climb to around 100 degrees on Saturday. And unfortunately, the heat sticks around into the next week. Stay cool, stay hydrated, and have a great weekend. I'm Weather Impact Team Meteorologist Jaden Knowles.

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1: Northbound Pena has reopened between Gun Club Road and Jackson Gap following an earlier accident. Still seeing some residual slowing back towards Tower Road.

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All right, you want to have some fun this weekend? 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Going to get into the groove tomorrow.

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All right, Teddy Bear Patrol is back. 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

You know, that song always kind of reminds me. It's like, especially if you've got kids, what are the memories they're going to take from this moment right now, like in their lives? Because, you know, when you were their age, you probably have memories of what it was like. What are they going to carry with them like 10, 15, 30 years from now? I don't know. This is

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Is it possible for you to pick your favorite Prince song? For me, this one, definitely top five, maybe top three. It's tough, right?

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22: 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There is a man who Alpine Bank considers one of our greatest poets. 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Anger will eat you up inside. After that, I think Don added the word baby. 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

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And if you've got kids, you're like, yeah, no kidding, Chuck. In fact, that movie's been out for, I don't know, came out last year. We still watch it 2 or 3 times a week at our house, especially during the summertime. No surprise there.

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Yeah, she had a very quiet ceremony. She and Callum Turner got married, had just like six people on the day they actually did the legal thing. And then they threw a gigantic party with hundreds and hundreds of people.

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Trumpet solos. Thank you for that, Justin Bieber. Cozy 101.1, real music variety, 80s, 90s, 2K, and today. My name is Chuck Woodford. Thank you so very much for spending a bit of your weekend with us.

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Cozy 101.1, again, congratulations to both of those artists, Sia and David Guetta, going to get their star on the Hollywood Walk of Fame next year. That's pretty cool. So, of course, Luke Combs had a gigantic smash hit with his cover of this song. In fact, he just hit 1 billion streams on Spotify, which is impressive. But I still love this one, the original from Tracy Chapman.

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Okay, so Lady Gaga getting married apparently later on this year. She and her fiance, Michael Polanski, they actually got engaged on a rock climbing trip. And I'm trying to imagine Lady Gaga rock climbing. Man, she contains multitudes. If you can.

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Every time I think of Meghan Trainor, I think of her husband. Not because, you know, her husband outshines her. That's definitely not the case. His name is Daryl Sparra, and he played Junie in the Spy Kids movies. 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And every time I think of Meghan Trainor, I'm like, she married Junie. How cool is that? Cozy 101.1, real music variety, 80s, 90s, 2000s.

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Okay, I think it's important at this moment for me to officially state on behalf of everyone here at Cozy 101.1 that we in no way wish to degrade or demean Hollaback Girls. Gwen Stefani has her opinion, and it's important to know that that is her opinion alone. 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

Cozy 101.1, that is 9 days. My name is Chuck Woodford. Thank you for hanging with me this evening. All right, so I see this story that Ed Sheeran, he owns this 400-year-old farm in Essex, and he has already built kind of like a small pub on the property so he can hang out with his fellas. He also has built an observatory so he can look at the nighttime sky. Now he wants to take one of the barns and transform it into a private music archive, like a big place where he can store all of his stuff. And I'm thinking, you know, when that man goes on tour, he absolutely needs to open that place up as an Airbnb. My goodness, he would make a killing.

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Number one song in America for 16 weeks. Tell me that one's not going to be the song of the summer from Ella Langley. Chuck Woodford here. I'm getting ready to head out, but I'll be back again tomorrow night for our Feel Good Saturday night. Hope to spend some more time with you then. She just

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Is anybody else just truly sick of this obscenely hot summer we've had? More 100-degree temps over the weekend, so if you're going to be outside, be careful, sunscreen, hydrate, you know, the whole deal, just saying. 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

morning, Cozy 101.1. I am Steve Marshall. So if you're old enough to remember when this song was popular, or maybe, you know, through the 90s and stuff like that, and up until about 99, you could look forward to it and go, oh my gosh, 1999, what would be happening in 1999? We're going to party like it's 1999. Now, it's like, hey, we're going to party like it was almost 30 years ago. Oh, God. Oh, my back hurts. Anybody got an ibuprofen? It's Prince, Cozy 101.1.

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2: All right, we got Heather today from Loveland. Good morning.
3: Good morning.
2: How's Loveland? Is it already getting hot up there?
3: It looks like it's about to rain.
4: Really?
5: Really?
4: Oh.
3: Yes.
2: Look at you, lucky.
4: Heather, are you just over this summer? Because, I don't know, personally, I'm just over summer already.
2: Yeah. It's just been too hot.
3: Same.
4: Yeah. All right.
2: Well, let's see if we can get you $1,000. Jenny and Steve's 1K Minute to Win It. 10 questions in 60 seconds. 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Say pass if you don't know the answer. And whatever first answer you shout out, we do have to take. So just heads up, okay?
3: Okay.
4: All right. Jenny's questions or my questions?
3: Jenny.
4: All right. Are you both prepared?
2: Yes.
4: Go!
2: What is 13 plus 21?
3: 34.
2: In Squid Game, what is the first game the contestants play?
3: In what game?
2: In Squid Game, the show.
3: Pass.
2: What food is the most ordered in America?
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2: 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What movie is it?
3: Repeat.
2: This movie is based on a novel written by Suzanne Collins, and it centers around a game where the tributes must fight to the death.
3: Hunger Games.
4: All right, time's up.
2: All right, so let's see. Ooh, fried chicken is the most ordered in America.
4: Really?
2: Mm-hmm.
3: Oh.
4: I would have thought French fries or something, but okay.
2: And in Squid Game, it was that red light, green light.
4: Red Remember light, with the green big, light.
2: The big crazy looking chick that kept spinning her head around. Psycho. Hunger Games was correct. And yep. Snow is, of course, not hot. So you got those ones right. Spelt centennial right. But yeah, thank you for playing. We appreciate you so much.
3: Oh, thank you so much for having me.
4: Great attempt, Heather. Have a wonderful day. Stay cool.
3: Okay, you too.
4: Bye-bye. Bye.
2: Red light, green light. That, yeah. Oh, man, I just used to love those games because you could make fun of the people you didn't like.
4: Well, Squid Game then took it to a whole other
2: level. Yeah, there was not for kids, okay? There might be kids' games to start out with, but somebody is just disturbed. It's like that new ice cream movie.
4: That's in a fun way.
2: Yeah. I'm like, are you just going to take everything wholesome from our childhood and make it evil?
4: Yes.
2: Okay, sweet. All right. If you think you have what it takes, don't forget to get signed up at KOSI101.com.
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Michael 2. Yes, the Michael Jackson movie, Michael, made over $1 billion worldwide. And the sequel, that's going to include all the other not-so-good stuff. 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

thing. If you're trying to wake up, okay, turn your radio up just a little bit. 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Okay, you ready? Here we go. There we go. There we go. That's the stuff. Get you up, get you moving on a mile-high weekend. It's lit. My own worst enemy on Cozy 101.1. Good morning.

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2: Today, we've got Dawn and Centennial, our friend. How are ya?
3: I'm doing great this morning. How are you guys?
2: Doing good. You sound awake. That's the first cue.
3: I am awake.
2: All right. Jenny and Steve's 1K Minute to Win It. So 60 seconds to get 10 questions correct. If you shout out an answer, we have to take that. Also, if you don't know, say pass and we can come back to it, okay?
3: Sounds great.
4: All right. My good questions or Jenny's evil questions?
2: Oh, whatever.
3: Oh, gosh. I'll take the good ones. I don't know. Maybe evil's better for me, though.
2: That's my girl.
4: So did we land on one or what?
3: I'm going to go with evil.
4: All right. We'll go with evil questions.
2: Woo-hoo! All right. Welcome to the dark side. Here we go.
4: You guys ready?
2: Yep.
4: Go.
2: What is the name of the toy that springs downstairs?
3: The Slinky.
2: True or false? The planet known for having rings is Saturn.
3: True.
2: Who was the author of the bone-chilling Goosebumps book series?
3: Oh, I know this one. Stein.
2: What is an eight-sided shape called?
3: An octagon.
2: Spell boundaries.
3: B-O-U-N-D-A-R-I-E-S.
2: Rose, Dorothy, Blanche, and Sophia are all characters on what TV show?
3: The Golden Girls.
2: What kind of animal is known for building dams?
3: A beaver.
2: In the 1980s, which soft drink featured the tagline, "The choice of a new generation"?
3: Pepsi.
2: What's the name of the aerobics class, that started in the 1990s, which incorporates salsa and merengue moves?
3: Dance till you drop.
4: Good, nice attempt. Your nice time attempt. Is up.
2: Yeah. Hey, you threw an answer out there. So I'm going to go ahead and give you the R.L. Stein one, because that one's a little more obscure. But otherwise, you got all of them right, except for the last one. It was Zumba.
3: Of course I wouldn't know that. I don't do that.
2: I can't even say aerobics, okay? Let alone actually do it.
3: That's all right.
2: Again, Dawn, I feel like you're our people. We appreciate you so much. I hope you have a fantastic day.
3: Thanks. You guys too.
2: All right. 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

Cozy 101.1, and I am pretty sure Cyndi Lauper's now in the Rock and Roll Hall of Fame, finally, right? Yeah, I think so. I think it was last year. I should have done my research before I opened my mouth, but, you know, it's pretty status quo. I'm Steve Marshall with Cyndi's Time After Time on Cozy 101.1. Good morning.

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0: dirt, right?
1: 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David Spade going to be bringing it back. 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
2: Hello?
3: Well, hello, Tiffany. How are you?
2: I'm good. How are you?
3: We're doing great. We're feeling very, very lucky today. I don't know why.
4: Well, let's see what happens.
2: Hey, me too.
3: Good. I love it. Well, here we go. Jenny and Steve's 1K Minute to Win It. 10 questions in 60 seconds. Get them right, get $1,000. Now, if you shout out an answer, we have to take the first answer, okay? Also, say pass if you don't know it so we can come back to it.
2: Okay.
4: All right.
2: Sounds
4: you want
2: good.
4: Jenny's questions or my questions?
2: I'm going to go with Jenny.
3: All right.
4: Of course
3: thank you.
4: All right.
3: Oh, you feeling all sad and panda
4: okay.
3: over there?
4: Sorry, I'm fine. Okay, you guys ready?
5: Yep, go.
2: Hey, I'm ready. Let's do this.
3: Where is the Empire State Building?
2: New York City.
3: True or false, bananas are blue?
2: False.
3: Which planet is known as the Red Planet?
2: Mars.
3: Spell the word variety.
2: V-A-R-I-E-T-Y.
3: So what part of your body pumps blood all day and night?
2: Your heart.
3: Are worker bees male or female?
2: Pass.
3: In The Lion, the Witch, and the Wardrobe, what magical country does the White Witch put a spell on so that it always is winter but never Christmas?
2: Narnia.
3: In sports, what is an MVP?
2: Most valuable player.
3: What is the most common type of fish in the ocean?
2: Pass.
3: What is 7 times 9?
2: 49.
4: All right, time's up.
3: All right. Whew, you were going too, and you got through all 10.
2: I know. I was there.
3: Let's see. Worker bees are actually female.
4: There's a wonderful documentary on Hulu, I believe, or Disney Plus that has all the information you'll ever need to know about bees on there.
3: Okay. Or you can continue
2: to
3: live your life.
2: But I would have guessed female. I'm a girly girl.
3: Yeah, I was going to say, of course they're the worker ones. We always do the work.
4: There's only one male, and all he does is create new bees.
3: And 7 times 9 is actually 63. But that is one that Steve had a hard time with, too.
2: 7 is 49.
3: Steve did the exact same thing you did. Just
4: and,
3: FYI.
4: And honestly, when I was listening to your answers, it didn't even occur to me that you were wrong. So
2: oh my God. I really didn't even. I thought I was right. And I was not. Oh my. You guys got me on that one. I was cruising too good.
3: And the most common type of fish in the ocean is a bristlemouth fish. There's like trillions of them.
4: What? Really?
3: I know.
2: Bristlemouth fish. Nice. You're okay.
3: Probably
2: well,
3: never
2: that was fun.
3: Seen them. But because they don't have a documentary on it that Steve's
4: well,
3: going to watch.
4: Well, they should.
3: I'm going to continue to live my life, but at least I know worker bees are female. There we go. Well, thank
2: yes,
3: you so
2: yes.
3: much, Tiffany, for playing along. I hope you have a fantastic day.
2: You too. Thank you, guys. Have a good day.
4: Bye.
3: It's always that simple one, like 7 times 9. You're like, you're blowing so fast through some of the harder ones.
4: First few of those, bananas, are they blue, true or false? Yeah, those were tough. Those were some hard ones.
3: I have to bribe my friends, okay? Man, judgy over there. All right, well, we're going to play again tomorrow. If you got all of those right, then we need you to go and sign up, KOSI101.com.
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Remember this video for this song? The little girl in the bee outfit running around. I got a buddy of mine who actually knows the girl that played the bee in the video and says she's not a very nice adult. It's interesting how things like that turn out. 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

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Did you know that today, Saturday, is the 30-year anniversary of the Macarena? You remember the Macarena? Well, Jenny D and Tammy Oakland from Cozy 101.1, they are going to be emceeing a charity event going on tonight, and it has to do with the 30-year Macarena anniversary. 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

going to be another hot one today. If we can get through the next, it looks like 4 or 5 days, then the end of next week, it's going to be cooling back into the 70s, which will be nice. So, sunscreen up and make sure you're hydrating and all that good stuff. Or if you've got air conditioning, just stay inside. That would be my recommendation. I'm Steve Marshall. I think you know Michael. Billie Jean, Cozy 101.1.

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2: Well, a good morning to you. Who is this?
3: Denise.
4: Denise.
3: I literally just told her this a moment ago, Denise, so she's, you know,
2: right. I was a little too excited about the rap battle we had.
3: It's Denise and Arvada.
4: Yeah, well.
2: Have you ever seen the movie
4: Teen
2: Witch?
4: Her daughter do not know Teen Witch either, so we were just talking about watching it.
2: Okay, I'm telling you, it was epically 80s.
3: Okay,
2: that's all I gotta say.
3: Okay, so Denise, my family and your family will watch Teen Witch over the weekend, and we'll all collaborate on what kind of movie it was on Monday. So there we go.
4: That sounds good. I'll send you a text.
3: All right.
2: All right, so we've got Jenny and Steve's 1K Minute to Win It, and you got 10 questions, 60 seconds. Get them right, get $1,000. Say pass if you don't know it, and whatever first answer you shout out, we do have to take, okay?
4: Okay.
3: All right, my questions or Jenny's questions?
4: Oh, I've been fretting about this, but I'm going Steve.
3: All right.
2: Well, you don't know Teen Witch, so probably a good idea.
3: We got some good
4: ones. I know. Well, that's the thing, Jenny. Your pop culture gets me.
3: All right, here we go, Denise. In 1982, this legendary diet soda was launched.
4: Pepsi Zero.
3: Robin Williams played a British nanny in what movie?
4: Mrs. Doubtfire.
3: Bermuda Triangle is located in which ocean?
4: Atlantic.
3: What superhero lives in Gotham?
4: Batman.
3: This soda is responsible for bringing Santa Claus to their marketing campaign, which has become a tradition.
4: Coca-Cola.
3: How many legs does a centipede have?
4: 10.
3: The Oval Office is a room located in which house?
4: The White House.
3: What is the most spoken language in the world?
4: Spanish.
3: What does Popeye eat to get strong?
4: Spinach.
3: A crab represents what zodiac sign?
4: Cancer.
3: Time is up. You're rolling pretty good. We still had, we got through all 10. Oh, okay. We had a couple of missteps, though. In 1982, Diet Coke launched for the first time.
2: Hallelujah. Hallelujah. See, that's a question that would have been my question. She would have gotten it right if it would have been mine.
3: Centipedes have 30 legs, but that was a very good guess. And the most spoken language in the world is Chinese.
4: Mandarin.
3: Yeah, Mandarin, okay. Chinese, yep.
2: Well,
4: oh
2: Denise,
4: my gosh, that was so fun though.
2: Well, go watch that movie and give me your notes as soon as you can, okay?

0: 80s. Like, yeah. You have to put it in the context.
1: 80s but. Cheesy. Yeah.
0: Oh, yeah.
1: Yeah.
0: Mm-hmm. I want to be the most popular girl. You're going to be singing it. All right. 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

a singer. Yeah. We know that because she tells us in that song. That's Sabrina Carpenter. It's Cozy 101.1. I'm Steve Marshall. Out of here. Tammy Oakland, my friend, is in next. 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

Z 101.1 Real Music Variety, 80s, 90s, 2K. And today I'm Tammy Oakland. Carrie Underwood set to return as the voice for Sunday Night Football, her 14th consecutive season performing Waiting All Day for Sunday Night. And she says she's leaning into her rock side this time. Let me tell you what, the outfit she's wearing is amazing. I want to borrow it, Carrie.

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Teddy Bear Patrol is back. 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

WMZ 101.1 Real Music Variety, 80s, 90s, 2K, and today I'm Tammy Oakland. What are you doing on this beautiful weekend in Colorado? Hopefully finding a pool or some AC. It's going to be hot today.

101.1 Real Music Variety, 80s, 90s, 2K. And today I'm Tammy Oakland. I think I'm setting a new record for me. There are some Spirit Halloween stores that are already open, and I have not gone in one yet. Like, I'm usually there, like, opening day, waiting. Like, open, open, open. Remember those commercials? Yeah. I don't know. We'll see how long I can go. I just can't afford it this year, so I'm trying to show restraint.

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I was your man. 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

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I'm Tammy Oakland. Thank you so much for listening. 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

Wendy. Wendy is apparently the name of Taylor Swift and Travis Kelce's new dog. Oh my gosh, so cute. Such a cute name. It's apparently a nod to The Sandlot, which is one of my favorite movies too. So great choice. Great choice. We're Cozy 101.1, Real Music Variety 80s, 90s 2K, and today with Billy Joel.

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And today I'm Tammy Oakland. Met with a beautiful boxer mix named Reese's this week at the Denver Animal Shelter. She's looking for her forever home and she's beautiful. 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

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Tonight at the Federal Theater, Jenny D and myself are going to be hosting a very fun event. Come join us. We are celebrating the 30th anniversary of the Macarena with Carla from the Bayside Boys going to be there with her band Soul Over Luna. We got a Selena band. We've got Glitter in the Air, a Pink tribute. It's going to be a lot of fun. 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

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Happy National Garage Sale Day. You ever find anything really good at a garage sale? I haven't, but I gave up something really good without knowing it. Yeah, I always tell the story of my box of old concert tees that I let go for like a buck, and then they were like, oh, worth so much money. I'm kicking myself to this day.

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Hey, no matter what you're doing this weekend, you can take us along. 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

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Hey, Teddy Bear Patrol is going on strong right now. 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

Could Justin Bieber be playing the halftime show? I don't know. It was tossed out there. We'll see. We're Cozy 101.1 Real Music Variety, 80s, 90s, 2K. And today, I'm Tammy Oakland. I'm just happy football is back. How about you?

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Yeah, doing that back-to-school shopping this week. Oh, I can't believe it's time for that already, too.

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Hey, heads up, Noah Kahan is in town doing a show tonight and tomorrow at Coors Field. So, if you're going to the show, have a good time. If you're not, just be mindful of the traffic.

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Thank you so much for hanging out with me. Come hang out with me and Jenny D tonight. We are going to be hosting the 30th anniversary of the Macarena big party with lots of fun music. 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